keep on smiling through, just like you always do, till the blue skies drive the dark clouds far away.

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0: Stevie, did you ever hear this tune by B.B. that I recorded and Ask Me No Question? You didn't hear that, did you?
1: No, but I tried.
0: Will you fill in on that one?
1: I love
0: 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I'm going to try to do that right here. 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San Francisco 83.

0: keep the love.
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2: 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I've been to hell many, many times, but not the one near Trondheim. 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It was really wonderful experience. 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We had a great time.
3: 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You have a good contact with the people, with the audience?
2: Very quickly, yeah. Mm. And, you know, always the blues audience, though, are... They are very hungry. Mm. And that's good. You know, it's always a wonderful feeling when there's, you know, lots and, you know, throngs of people pressed up against the stage and waiting and very, very responsive and anxious for your arrival and responsive when you play and responsive to the, you know, the soloists. And it's really nice. Mm. And that it was exactly like that. It was precise.

0: Too Close to the Bone, det var Per Ellingsen. Harald Thune er neste ut her på Norsk Kontritime med låta When the Man Comes Around.
1: And I heard, as it were, the noise of thunder. One of the four beasts saying, come and stay. And I saw, and behold, a white horse.

0: and the name that settled him was death and hell.
1: When the man comes around, Harald Tune. Den neste gruppa ut Hilljax, og her kommer de med låta Somehow.

Maybe we should all just put away our problems. We just need to forget about everything. Just have a good time. Maybe we should all just put away our problems.